There may be times when you think humanity gets a bum rap. This is not one of those times. It's beat up, and apparently plain cheeseburger now requires a follow-up questionnaire. We'll get into that next.

0: There are days when humanity gets a bum rap. This is not one of those days. It's B-Dub. A Five Guys employee says a customer ordered a plain regular cheeseburger. So they gave him that. Bun, burger, cheese, nothing else. He came back mad because apparently plain meant like McDonald's. Okay, except he then explained that that meant ketchup, lettuce, and pickles, which is also not how McDonald's makes cheeseburger. They use ketchup, mustard, pickles, and onions, no lettuce. So this man was confidently wrong at two restaurants simultaneously. This is why when you order black coffee, they still ask no cream or sugar, because somewhere out there, this guy is ordering one too.
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So this guy got rejected by Ella Langley and somehow decided the problem was he hadn't made it uncomfortable enough yet. We'd normally talk about something artist-related in a feature called The Breakdown, which is coming up in about 30 minutes. But this deserves its own segment. That's next.

0: Here's what you missed on Jeff Mudflap and the Gang.
1: But I can't put ice in it. 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
0: Turn it up. 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
0: This is

So this guy goes viral. You've probably seen this story. After yelling across the parking garage to Ella Langley, asking how many likes he'd need to take her on a date. Ella's answer, there's not enough in the world. Absolutely devastating, right? Like getting rejected with a calculator. Ella later said it was dark humor that didn't land, adding that it takes more than TikTok likes. She said there's not enough likes in the world. That was not a scavenger hunt clue. But instead of taking the L and moving on, this guy, I think his name is Tiki, shows up on TikTok and Instagram now with a shopping cart full of flowers, asking if that's enough. And if not, maybe he can come to her concert, get a hug. Buddy, no. Like, you shot your shot. She blocked it into the third row, and that's where the story ends. And calling yourself an Ella fella forever while pushing 200 roses through a grocery store isn't romantic. That's the opening scene of a documentary where the neighbors say he mostly kept to himself.

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1: Lainey Wilson dropped the video for phone, keys, wallet, and apparently the fourth thing on that checklist should have been head. She's literally decapitated in the video. At one point, headless Lainey is chasing her own head down a hill and into a pond, which is either hilarious or the beginning of a country music horror franchise nobody asked for. Fans are split on it. Some think it's hysterical. I'm in that camp. Others are basically, yeah, I don't need Lainey Wilson's detached head staring into my soul today. And John Mayer plays guitar in the song but doesn't appear in the video. Probably saw the treatment and said, you know what? I'm good. That's your breakdown.
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0: Beat Up. Kenny Chesney on the show. New album's called Silver Sands Marina, available everywhere. What can you do on an album like this that maybe you couldn't or would not have done, say, 10 albums ago?
1: Oh, I don't know. I think the more you do and the more songs you record, and you get to a certain place in your life also where you're just allowed a certain amount of freedom, right? Mm-hmm. And plus, I own my own record label, so I can cut what I want.
0: It's a different perspective these days, right?
1: That's a much different thing than 10 years ago.
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1: No, it's not challenging at all.
0: Okay.
1: No. It's

0: No, I mean, look, making a record is very challenging. Don't get me wrong, but you know, with this record, everyone's different. Every creative process for a record is different than the previous one. For this one, I was afforded the luxury of time. You know, like what a gift! Like I started making some of this record like 3 years ago. You know, I didn't know where it was going. And then we were, you know, we did Sphere first year. I wrote a book, put it out, did Sphere second year. And now all of a sudden, you know, here we are. And I was making this record in the middle of all that, but which was great because I wasn't just recording a record with the songs available for one specific period of time. So that's different because usually you're kind of on a treadmill of having to, you know, you have a successful record and then the label wants one in another 18 months.
1: Right.
0: Right. And then, and so that's not my life anymore. And I'm very thankful
1: for
0: that.
1: You get time to breathe, you know?
0: Yeah. So and I've been a busy boy since, you know, the last 3 years. So if I had someone telling me I had to have a record done at a specific time, it wouldn't have worked.

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1: That is just not anything that should be, that shouldn't even be a thing.
3: You understand,
2: he just runs
3: you,
2: around Cage of Blow like this little fairy. With
1: please say the two words.
2: The end.
1: Thank you.
0: Turn it up. Wake the fun up with Jeff Mudflap in the Gang.
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It's B-Dub, but at least most of us are on the same page with this. 87% of people in an internet poll say you should always use your turn signal, which means that there are 13% of drivers that apparently believe the little stick next to the steering wheel is more of a suggestion. 10% say you could skip it when intentions are obvious. No, your intentions are obvious to you. I'm over here trying to figure out if you're turning left, changing lanes, or just slowly drifting into my insurance deductible. And there are actually people who say turn signals are stupid. You know what's stupid? Making the rest of us play, where's this Subaru going at 70 miles an hour? Use the blinker. It's literally your car's easiest feature.

feeling a little mixed about Lainey's head not being attached to her body. There's even a scene where she's chasing her head with her headless body. Actually, kind of funny if you ask me. John Mayer on this one, guitar, phone.

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We've apparently been checking into hotel rooms wrong our entire adult lives. It's B-Dub. Flight attendants recommend doing a quick 90-second hotel room autopsy before you even unpack. First, scan the room and make sure nobody's in there. Check the closet, shower, behind the curtains, all the places where horror movies have taught us absolutely nothing good happens. Then find your emergency exit. 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And consider using a door wedge or a portable alarm. Basically, spend 90 seconds confirming your hotel room is safe. Then you can take your pants off and immediately destroy both beds with your luggage.

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1: 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Ella said there's not enough in the world. My guy, that was not a scavenger hunt clue. Ella later said she was joking, but

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1: But I can't put ice in it. When it comes to like something like bourbon or something, I'm a purist. I can only drink it neat, because if you put ice in it or Coke or any kind of thing in it, I don't know. It bothers me. I'm a purist when it comes to stuff like that. 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It's just, shouldn't do that. It's art.
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1: What does a guy get a pair of tights anyway?
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1: Do you buy them at the women's store?
3: You can buy them there. 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
1: Man tights. 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
2: But I can't put ice in it. I'm when it comes to like something like bourbon or something, I'm a purist. I can only drink it neat because if you put ice in it or Coke or any kind of thing in it, I don't know. It bothers me. I'm a purist when it comes to stuff like that. See, bourbon, add ice, it waters it down, and I can't do it. It's just, ugh, shouldn't do that. It's art.
3: If you drink it fast enough, it doesn't.
1: Turn it up. Wake the fun up with Jeff Mudflap and the Gang.
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sun today. High though, 83, and it just kind of goes down there for the rest of the week. We'll probably highs on Friday, maybe in the 60s. 71 now.

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0: KLLL. All right. It's Jeff Mudflap and the gang.
1: Yes, it is. Good
0: and
1: morning.
0: And look at this. It's Wednesday.
1: Oh, midweek.
0: September 30th. Almost out of September.
1: I know. It's crazy.
0: Yeah, it is. It's wacky is what it is. It's donutty.
1: Tell you what, every year this comes around.
0: Yeah, every year. September 30th.
1: Yeah,
0: once a year.
1: Boy.
0: Unlike other days of the year.
1: Yeah.
0: How are you? It seemed to be pretty normal today.
1: Yeah, I mean, it's a normal day, you know. I'm ready to move on.
0: All right. Well, let's do just that. It is National Chewing Gum Day today. You gum chewer? You like gum?
1: I do like gum, but I'm not. I wouldn't call me like a connoisseur.
0: Right. You're just okay.
1: I mean, I'm just like, oh, a piece of gum. I'll take a piece.
0: Gum's
1: of
0: gum's actually good for your dental health.
1: Yeah,
0: I mean,
1: that's
0: true. Sugarless gum, not
1: absolutely.
0: You know, really terrible high sugar gum, not really great, but it's good for your dental health.
1: Though. Absolutely.
0: You know, something you chew a nice piece of gum or something. So it is. It's a nice habit to get into. Plus, you know, fresh, clean breath is a priority.
1: Minty fresh.
0: Let's see here. Yeah, I don't know. What's the all-time best? I think probably when it comes to, like, just regular gum. Like, now I think most of the time I have, is it Winter Ice, I think it's called? That's a good
1: winter
0: one.
1: Ice.
0: Yeah, and then...
1: now you're making me want some gum.
0: One of the all-time great chewing gums I always thought was Juicy Fruit. I haven't had a stick of Juicy Fruit in a long time.
1: It's good.

0: I always liked those ones where those ones exploded in your mouth. Those were so good. I don't know what those
1: squirt
0: were.
1: Squirt or something, well, I think it was called.
0: Yeah,
1: wasn't
0: something.
1: It?
0: Yeah. I mean, you bit down on it. Yeah. Sugar everywhere, all over your mouth.
1: That's funny. You would like that. The all-time great bubble gum. Do you remember when I was a kid at the baseball game? You always the gum they sold at the concession stand. Mm-hmm. It's like a blue and red. They're single individual pieces of bubble gum, and they were just individually wrapped. And the wrapper was like blue, maybe. And red, maybe.
0: Oh.
1: You still get it. It's still around.
0: Yeah.
1: You buy big packages of it now. I mean, you know. But back then, you go get, I don't even remember how much it was. It wasn't very much. But you go get, like, a couple of pieces of bubble gum. And it was the best bubble gum ever.
0: Wow.
1: And then what was the other one?
0: Bubble Yum.
1: Bubble Yum
0: was good, yeah.
1: Yeah, that's a good one. So,
0: man.
1: So there you go. National Chewing Gum Day. Yeah.
0: Now I'm going to get me some gum.
1: Will you go do that?
0: I'll be back.
1: All right. Yeah. Yeah. Just go. We got nothing going here. So
0: no.
1: You just go and do that.
2: I'm a redneck. Cause I drink beer and I dip skull. Guess I'm a rambler.

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You've already stepped on a Lego, argued about a lunchbox, and you're only on your first cup of coffee. You deserve a laugh. Wake up with Jeff, Mudflap, and the gang on 96.3 KLLL. Your official mom sanity break.

0: starting over, there's Chris Stapleton. It's 6:40. It's here we are. It's
1: here
0: Wednesday.
1: We are.
0: Katie
1: yeah.
0: Joe, how's it going?
2: Happy Wednesday.
0: All right. We mentioned earlier, before you walked in here, it's National Chewing Gum Day. You
2: yes.
0: like gum? You chew
2: I
0: gum
2: very
0: much?
2: I love bubble gum.
0: And what's your favorite?
2: The purple or green. Is it Super Bubble?
0: Okay. See, I was trying to remember, I was telling Mudflat, the little ones I used to get all the time as a kid, they were individually wrapped. But they had one, this same brand had green apple flavor, which was incredible. But the regular ones, just regular bubble gum, but they're wrapped in single little wax wrapper things.
1: Mm.
0: And I just can't remember what'd you call it, Super Bubble?
2: Mm-hmm.
0: Maybe that's what it is. Maybe
2: they
0: it's
2: were
0: Super Bubble.
2: So good.
0: But anyway, yeah, that is a good one. But we're talking about Bubble Yum, Bubblicious, yeah. I think. Wasn't there something called Bubblicious?
2: Yes.
1: And the one I liked was the one that just squirted all in your mouth. It's like, I don't know, you bit down on it, like.
2: It was like a gusher.
1: Exploded,
2: gum.
1: Yeah.
0: I think it was called Squirt. Which,
1: I think
0: I don't know if that'd sell these days, but. But yeah, that was different there. All right. So anyway, it's National Chewing Gum Day today, so let's.
1: I've changed since.
2: Fun fact, we used to stay in Rotan at Granny Shirley's house, and. The highlight of the time was to go around the drag, but you had to go by Allsup's and get a fistful of the double bubble or the super bubble.
1: Oh, the super bubble.
0: Mm-hmm. Yeah. Simple pleasures in life when you're a kid, right?
2: So simple.
0: Man, I can remember doing it when I was a kid. We'd walk to the little store there in Lovington, and you know, if you somehow had a dollar, man, you could load up on so much gum and candy.
2: Yeah.
1: Did you ever?
0: Oh, that was the days, man.
1: Did you ever get that one that had the big chew and you'd pull it out and you'd pull it all and you'd put the whole thing in your mouth and you'd be like, and all the guys would come around, you'd be like, hey guys, what's up? You'd spit over there to the right and you'd be like, hey, how's it going there? Let's play some baseball.
0: I don't know if I did it like that. I do remember Big Chew, and I think they still make that, I believe.
2: They do, and knowing that that's what you think about it, now that Big Chew is all the only bubble gum I ever have in my car or anywhere because of my boys. So at the baseball game, now when I put that Big Chew in, I'm going to be thinking about
1: that's what boys are thinking. I mean, they get that big old thing, and then they go around to the guys like, how's it going? It spit over.
3: Look at
1: the
3: me. I'm chewing tobacco.
1: Yeah.
3: Only it's not tobacco. It's gum.
1: It's gum.
3: It's bubble gum. It looks like chewing tobacco in a pouch.
1: You try to get as much as you can in your mouth.
0: Yeah, I outgrew that several years ago. But, you know, but they still make that.
1: Still
2: it's
1: fun,
2: like
1: though.
2: Everyone has jaw issues now. It's from all of this bubble gum.
0: Oh, gosh. All right. How do we make sugary gum even worse? Let's pretend it's tobacco.
1: Yeah.
0: All right.
1: I don't do it anymore.
0: Oh, you gave it up now?
1: I mean,
0: yeah, you moved on to candy cigarettes now.
1: Candy cigarettes.
3: I had to give up the chew, but man, just jonesing for the tobacco. Gotta have the candy cigs.
1: That's what you ought to do, Katie. You ought to do. You ought to put. You ought to have the candy cigarettes, and when you're the mom, you just pass them out.
2: Just light one up. It's the fifth inning.
0: Hey, boys, it's the Learn to Smoke kit.
1: Mom's bringing the snacks. Then it's like, yeah. Put it all in your mouth.
2: I'm not a regular mom. I'm a cool mom.
1: Yeah, that's right. All the moms are like, what is she bringing?
4: She has such a bad influence on
1: the
4: boys.
1: She is horrible. I've never seen anything like that.
0: All right. National Chewing Gum Day. All right, moving along. It is 6:42 now. All right, so we'll check Nashville news brought to you this morning by Flint Boot and Hat Shop. Couple things here. Miranda Lambert, she has a sold-out show at The Truth in Nashville. And if you'd like to check it out, it will be streaming on Amazon Songline Live. This comes up on October 7th. That night, about 8 o'clock our time, this is when that thing will start. So if you like Miranda, her newest album, she's got some good music right now. I think the co-writing with Ella Langley rejuvenated Miranda.
2: Kind of brought her back.
0: I really feel like it did, mm-hmm. Yeah. So
5: I think you're right.
0: And then there is a bit of sad news in country music world today. I guess Lady A's Charles Kelly announced that he has been diagnosed with the blood cancer multiple myeloma.
1: Oh.
0: And he revealed the news on social media with his wife Cassie by his side. He explained that the disease, you know, just about a little bit about it, what it is, and said that right now he feels good. He has his health and youth on his side, and he's planning on continuing to work through all of it. So he is going through treatment and different things like that.
1: It's one of my top five groups.
0: Yeah, I know. Yeah.
2: But, he's only 45.
0: Yeah, young guy. Yeah. So So anyway, so hope that that all works out for Charles Kelly of Lady A. That's never news that you want to hear. That's your Nashville news this morning, and it is brought to you by Flint Boot and Hat Shop.

0: Anybody down for some more Ella Langley?
1: Yeah.
0: Okay. I figured you wouldn't mind.
1: No.
0: This is another one of those really good songs on this album. It's so full of great songs. You know this one, Kenny G, Butterfly Season?
2: Oh, so good. Yeah.
1: I feel like I'm on a train ride. This is awesome.
0: Okay.
1: Can you hear the tracks?
0: Yeah.

0: Butterfly Season, Ella Langley with Miranda Lambert. That's such a great song right there.
1: That is.
0: All right, 653, Sonic text line, 806-900-9630. Gang check-in happening this morning. Who is here with us so far, Katie Jo?
2: Charlie the teacher, Butch, Jason, BK, LJ, Mike Mann is here this morning, along with David Z, Ricky, Miss Lisa, TJ, Troy the painter, Milkman, Sylvia, let's see, JoJo's hubby, Chelsea, Tammy, JoJo, Mike, Ronnie, Angie A, Peggy, Carl, Jama, Radley, Sweet Jimmy, Lovey, Jerrica, Avery, Eva, wow. Whiskey Jesse. They're still rolling in. This is so fun. John W., Justin Bieber.
0: Sweet Jimmy, would you look at everybody that's checking in this morning?
2: The gang is all here.
1: Man, they're coming. Wow, early this morning. Love it.
0: All right. Very good. All right. So weather brought to you by Texas Battery. What's in store today? This is Mudflap's guaranteed weather.
1: Yeah. Here in Lubbock today, partly sunny skies today. I think it's pretty nice today. I think you're getting a nice fall day. 82 for a high right now, 71.
0: The Mudflap weather guarantee is that weather is guaranteed to happen.
1: Yes.
0: So there you go. All right.
1: Dun, dun, dun.
0: Amarillo, I guess they're still getting the thunderstorms this morning. And there was some tornadoes in their area last night.
1: Yeah, tornadoes and up around Pampa. Man, I mean, they were just getting pounded with all kinds of rain.
0: Yeah, we didn't get the that kind of stuff here, really. I mean, mostly the rain. I guess we had some thunder and lightning and everything. But certainly, I don't believe we had any tornadoes in our immediate vicinity. Bless you. Bless you. Bless you.
1: Two.
2: Yeah,
1: just
2: you guys
1: two.
2: Got me on the spot.
0: Oh, so
2: I was trying to be sneaky. I moved my mic. I hid under the table. Everything.
1: You can't hide.
2: You guys still call me out.
1: You go to the left. Jeff sees you. Go to the right. I see you.
0: Yeah, you can run, but you can't hide.
2: It's a lose-lose in here.
0: Yeah, there you go. Two sneezes, though. That's not bad.
2: No, I'm making improvement.
0: Usually, isn't it like six or seven?
1: Yeah.
0: Eight? I mean, it's
2: you guys,
0: a lot.
2: I had 12 the other day.
0: Really?
2: In a luncheon. I was like, this is ridiculous.
0: Oh, with lots of people around.
2: Yes, everyone looks at you like, oh, are you okay? Are you okay?
1: That's Katie Jo with KLLL.
0: Well, there's nothing wrong with sneezing. Sometimes it just attacks you, and that's just the way it goes.
2: Yeah.
0: It's okay. Embrace it. Go with it.
2: The one thing in life you can't fight.
0: Yeah, right? I know.
2: You can't.
0: You can fight for your right to party, but you cannot fight off the sneeze, can you? Yeah.
1: Wow. That's deep.
0: Yeah, thank you.
1: Yeah.
0: Yeah, boy.
1: Tell you
0: if that is...
2: I'm so sorry, guys. Back to the regularly scheduled programming.
1: It doesn't get any better than that.
0: I know.
1: Man.
0: Unfortunately,
2: I think this is when the gang starts saying, rabbit, rabbit.
0: Right. Yeah.
1: Rabbit.
2: Squirrel.
0: And this is probably where you should say those two words.
2: The end.
3: Wake up. Yeah.
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0: All right, 7:03. Jeff Mudflap of the gang on Wednesday, September 30th. Sonic text line is up and running for you this morning to check in and, comment or whatever. 806-900-9630. We did see where it's Santa Mark, part of our gang. He's in Mackinac Island, and I was just remembering, I think we talked about this about a year ago, and I was not familiar with that place, and the way it's spelled, I thought it was Mackinac Island, and I said that, and people start texting, hey, Flatlander, it's Mackinac Island, and I was like, okay, I didn't know, I've never been there, but yeah, but it looks like Mackinac. But yeah, nothing to, boy, you talk about sounding like you. I mean, really.
1: Have y'all ever been to Mackinac Island?
2: Mackinac.
1: Yes, that would be Mackinac Island.
0: No, it's Mackinac. It's a big old island called Mackinac.
3: Yeah, okay.
2: They don't have cars there.
0: Right. You got to take a boat to get over there.
4: You have to walk everywhere.
0: Anyway, Mackinac. But Mackinac. I just hate when you say something like that and you don't know and you just mispronounce something and it makes you sound so stupid.
2: Yeah, right? And people don't really know if they should correct you right away or not.
0: Right, or laugh.
2: One time whenever we were like 13 or 14, we were at the Lubbock Mall after a basketball game and walking through, and it's when they had those cell phone case.
0: Like the kiosk.
2: Stands.
0: There, yeah.
3: Oh, yeah.
2: And we were walking through there, and my little bestie, Julie, she said, hey, I think I want that Louis Vuitton phone case.
3: Louis Vuitton.
2: That was probably the most epic name fail.
0: Louis Vuitton. Oh, man. That just.
2: Mom, that Louis Vuitton's only $15.
3: $15.
2: I like that phone case.
0: Oh, my gosh. Louis Vuitton. Oh, that's good. That's good. Yeah, if you can't pronounce it, you probably shouldn't be buying it, I guess. But that's, oh my gosh. But you corrected her, right?
2: With that being a knockoff, it probably was a Louis Vuitton. Like, it could be approved and appropriately called that. If it was $15, that's probably Louis's, not Louis.
0: Oh gosh, man.
3: That sounds like something I would sell.
0: Yeah.
3: Oh my gosh.
0: That's good.
3: Do you still get her to this day? Do you still tell her that?
2: Every time I see her, she moved her kids. Her kids go to school with mine now, so it's real fun. We're getting to raise them together. But yeah, every time I see her, she has her phone. I'm like, is that Louis Vuitton? Did you ever find that Louis case?
3: Louis.
0: Oh, man.
2: And when you're 14, 13, 14, you're trying to be bougie, but you have no clue. Yeah.
0: Oh, man.
3: Oh, that's good.
0: That's a good laugh right there.
2: She's going to love that I told that.
0: No, I'm sure. I'm sure she'll get a kick out of that.
3: Yes.
0: Absolutely. All right. Well, coming up. Oh, my gosh. That was good. Coming up here, dad joke, shout out, small town shout out. We got the birthdays around 7:30. 1 second song in about an hour. And we played 70s country yesterday, which was actually pretty, I kind of enjoyed that. That was good. What do you got today?
3: What are you going to like today? These are top female country artists from the 70s, 80s, and 90s.
0: Oh, wow. You know, it's kind of like you're kind of theming up on She's Country, which is our newest show here on KLLL that runs on Sunday nights, 9 to midnight. We run at 3 hours of, and it's all different eras of, it's all female country artists. It's a really good show, but yeah, it's called She's Country, 9 to midnight. Look at you. Wow.
3: Well, right. Just reading your brain.
0: What is it saying now?
3: The end.
2: Yeah, I was about to say, please.
0: It was actually saying, are you wearing a Louis Vuitton?
3: Louis Vuitton.
0: it reminds me, there was, like Adidas. Shoot, everybody in America calls those shoes Adidas, but they're actually Adidas, and it sounds so ridiculous.
3: Adidas?
0: Did you know that?
2: Yeah, I like the name Adidas. I don't know why we changed it to Adidas.
0: Right, but if you say that, people look at you like you're saying Louis Vuitton, because people in America don't know it really is Adidas. Because
3: I was this year's old. Did you know that?
2: I've heard that. Yeah.
3: I've never heard that.
0: It's because there's these two brothers. That there's a documentary, I believe it's on Netflix. I watched it one time. It's like, I think it's called Sneaker Wars, maybe something like that. And these two brothers are both, one of them is head of Adidas, and the other is with Puma.
3: Adidas.
0: And they're rivals. And the one's name, I think his name is Adi. And that's where that, and their last name is something with the DAS something or other, I think. I don't know. We have to look. It's been a while since I've seen it. But that's where I first heard that it was actually Adidas. But I thought, well, okay, it may be called that, but around here, I like your Adidas, people are going to look at you like you just said Louis Vuitton.
3: That sounds like you have a disease or
2: it's
3: something.
2: It's so much more fun to say. Yeah. Oh, I got a new pair of Adidas.
3: Right. Oh, boy, did you see him? He's got an Adidas.
0: But it comes
2: that
0: off.
2: Is the wrong.
0: Even though that may be what it is, it comes off the same way when you say, where'd you get that? Oh, I got that at Target.
2: Uh-huh.
0: Everybody
2: you're
0: knows
2: right, you're right.
0: You know, mm-hmm. you say Target just, you know, to kind of, you know, elevate Adidas. It a little bit. But oh, these are Adidas.
5: Okay, you mean Adidas?
0: And you can't, then you have to go into the whole story. Well, see, actually, there's this documentary I watched on Netflix, and these two brothers, and it really is Adidas. So if you watch that, see, he's with Adidas, and the other was Puma, and they were rivals, and they got into a big fight, and then they had, yeah, it's a whole thing.
2: It does make me think, though, the sponsorships, and I mean, the universities and things that are associated, it surprises me that they don't get them to pronounce it correctly.
0: Right.
2: Or like it's meant to be.
0: Right. It's like, because... Patrick Mahomes, big Adidas guy.
3: Right.
0: But I don't know. If
2: I bet you're
3: okay,
2: not
3: so this
2: you know?
3: Begs the other question, maybe, and you can tell me from this documentary, when did it change?
0: Well, it's always been Adidas. It's just that Americans have just pronounced that word Adidas. I mean, I can remember when I was a kid, it was Adidas. I mean, it was.
3: Right.
0: In no time in my life did I ever hear anybody say Adidas.
3: I'm this year's old.
0: Yeah. Right.
3: Wow.
0: Well, look up that documentary. You can go watch that, and you'll learn all about it.
3: Okay.
0: It actually is pretty interesting. I do think, though, it is Sneaker Wars, I think.
3: Sneaker Wars.
0: Search that up right quick, can you?
2: Sneaker Wars.
0: Sneaker Wars.
3: Wars. Yeah,
0: what'd you say?
2: I don't know.
3: I don't know.
2: Not that word.
0: Did you say sneaker warts?
3: Maybe.
0: It's when you wear your shoes too long, you get the sneaker warts.
2: Yeah. Adidas versus Puma.
0: Yeah, there you go. Yeah, see? And so, yeah, two feuding brothers. Scroll back down a little bit. Yeah, it's about two feuding brothers, Adi and Rudy Dassler. Or Dassler, probably. But that's where the Adidas comes from. It's a combination of his first and last name. And the other one, Rudy, he's the one with Puma.
3: Huh.
0: It's a crazy story. Really is. So, all right. Well, I didn't have that on the bingo card today, talking about that. That was an interesting rabbit hole.
3: I'm shocked Puma never pronounced theirs like Piyama.
0: Yeah, that is surprising.
2: Shocking, actually.
0: Sorry.
2: Now that you bring it up, I am shocked.
3: Listen, you two.
0: A little known fact, it's actually a silent P. It's Uma. And a lot of people don't know that.
3: It's just how my brain works.
0: Yeah, it does. It does that. I don't know if that's working or. Okay. But there you go, Adidas. So if you ever hear anybody say that, you know, I mean, they really are correct on that. So,
3: okay.
0: All right, we learned something today. All right, it's 7-Eleven, KLLL.
6: I pledge allegiance to the flag of the United States of America and to the republic for which it stands, one nation, under God, indivisible, with liberty and justice for all. Yeah!

0: coming Monday, Monster Cash. Dun, dun, dun. Scare your bills and scare away high gas prices.
1: Wow.
0: It's Monster Cash. And it's coming for you starting Monday.
1: Wow. I'm scared.
0: In a world.
2: All right.
0: Where cash has become a monster.
1: Wow. I'm intrigued.
0: You can run, but you can't hide. Monster Cash is coming for you.
2: Oh, no. All right.
3: There you go.
1: Wow. Hey,
3: but you win that, you could use to buy you a new Louis Vuitton.
1: The old Louis Vuitton.
3: All right. Anyway, that is Monday, though. Monster Cash. Yeah, it's $1,000 a day for several weeks. You can win that. But yeah, Monday's the first opportunity to win. And with the price of gas, groceries, and everything.

0: else these days. Some way to scare away some bills during the October scary season is a cool thing. So
1: it is. I don't know if you guys know, but I started school. I'm going back to school.
0: That's probably not a bad idea.
1: Yeah, I think it's a great idea. I have to write a paper on water condensation. Yeah, it's due in the morning.
0: It is now time for Katie Joe's Small Town Shoutout.
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0: right, take a look at the weather. 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This is the guaranteed Mudflap weather, right?
1: Yeah.
0: Is this it? You're ready? Okay. 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
1: Yeah, 83 for a high today, partly sunny skies here in Lubbock. So all the rain looks like it's still up there, you know, around Amarillo and Pampa, those areas. So they've gotten quite a bit. But here in Lubbock today, I think it's pretty nice. Right now, 71.
0: And that is the guaranteed Mudflap weather. Weather is always guaranteed to happen.
1: That's right. All dun, right. Dun, dun.
0: Hey, a little bit ago, we were talking about I don't know how we got into it. We went down a rabbit hole with something, but I was talking about the Sneaker Wars documentary, mm-hmm. and it was Adidas. Puma,
1: yeah.
0: But it's Adidas.
1: Adidas.
0: And that's
1: Adidas.
0: Really how you pronounce it. But in America, everybody just says Adidas. Nobody really says Adidas. Because if you say that, people look at you like, you stupid, it's Adidas. But it actually is Adidas because it's the Dassler brothers, and they got into a big feud. One of them now owns Adidas, and the other has Puma. So it's a great documentary. But then Kathy, my wife, she texted me a little bit ago reminding me, and I don't know if I even knew this, but she said, you know, the grocery stores, we don't have them here, but Aldi and Trader Joe's,
2: mm-hmm.
0: also family feuding and brothers that split off.
1: Wow.
0: And one family runs the Aldi stores and the other has Trader Joe's. And they said that whole thing originally, that feud, because they're from Germany, I think, and the whole feud there reportedly was over whether or not to sell cigarettes in their store. And they disagreed on it, and that's when the family split off.
2: Man.
0: Yeah,
2: so that's interesting.
0: Family feuding, man. It's crazy. But that thing with Adidas and Puma, though, that I mean, to be two of the biggest sneaker brands globally, and it's just two brothers who couldn't get along. Crazy, isn't it? All right. Mm-hmm. And, you and your brother didn't always get along, but...
1: Yeah.
0: And then y'all split off. You're a big radio star, and he's not.
1: Yeah, he's just smart.
0: No. That's a different feud. All right. Birthdays today.
2: September 30th. Happy, happy birthday. And the birthdays are brought to you by Sky Gardens. But happy birthday to Taylor Stewart, Brendan Massey, Nicholas Wood, Cheryl Stevens, Shelley Crawford, Kelly Walker, Ernest Kristenick, Katie Evans, Jet Anderson, Kate Negan, Alexia Jordan, Chase Hirschetta, Richard Flowers, Matt Tyson, Kelly Jeffers, Melanie Bilbrey, Deborah Stinson, Brittany Andrews, Charles Baker, and Evelyn Gibbs all celebrating today.
0: Happy birthday, and everybody is in for some free flowers from Sky Gardens at the
1: dun,
0: end of the
1: dun,
0: week.
1: Dun.
0: We'll draw from the weekly birthdays here. What?
1: It's been a ton of birthdays in this month. Is this the biggest month?
0: Yeah. I think, didn't we? Because, yeah, we, I just told you that
2: the Katie ranking Joe. Third, 560.
1: Third.
2: But 560 is not the accurate because I've added to this. So, yeah, it's the third.
0: So I thought September was the biggest month for birthdays.
1: I bet it's been added. I don't know, but that's...
0: Well, if it was only third, according to your last count, I could have sworn it was number one, but... What month do you think is number one?
1: I'm going to run with October.
0: You think so?
1: Yeah.
0: All right. Do you have those totals?
2: Let's see. I do from last year.
0: Okay.
2: Oh, yep.
0: Okay.
2: Ranking first. You're right. 601 birthdays in October.
1: Yeah.
0: I'll be.
1: How about that?
0: How about that? Okay. Yeah, I would have bet it was September, but that was only third. What's second?
1: Ooh, second, it's going to be.
0: You remember that?
1: Oh. I think it's. April or May.
0: April or May. Okay, we don't have to look up right now. That'll take forever to scroll through all that.
2: I don't know. Mudflap's pretty organized.
0: You know, that is one thing about you. You are, for someone who is seemingly scattered and random, you are one of the most punctual, organized people that I know. Very true.
1: Yeah.
0: I guess you do, maybe, just to keep yourself, you know. But it's amazing. I think people are always shocked to hear that because you sound anything but organized or punctual. You're the most punctual person on this show.
2: Oh.
0: I'm running late almost every single day. And Katie Joe, I mean, never mind. But
2: when I started or when he went down with his eyesight and you were like, Katie Joe, you have the birthdays, I was thinking, I don't know how he operates those every day. I don't know.
0: You've done a great job
2: organized.
0: With it, though.
2: Oh, so organized.
0: And you've actually put your own touch on the organization, and you've corrected some things, and you do a great job of that. Yeah. But you are incredibly organized.
1: Well, thank you.
0: And hats off to you for that.
1: I have to be, because Otherwise, my ADD would kick in and be like,
0: Yeah.
1: The only problem I have is sometimes I get too many things going in my brain.
0: Right.
1: And then I don't, then everything just starts to get scattered. Sometimes I have to refocus.
0: I think everybody has a different organizational system that works for themselves. Because you always get those people, I'm sure everybody works with people who, they always have the idea of the best way to organize. Mm-hmm. And they think that their way is the best way and that everybody should organize in that manner. But it doesn't work. I cannot. I'm a list person, and really, I prefer. My best way to organize for me is I like to have a tablet, and I just write things down. And when I'm done with them, I cross them out. And there's something satisfying about just crossing it out and knowing it's off the list. I've tried making lists on just a computer and just have that, and then just delete stuff. But it just doesn't work. I have to see it and write it down, and that's how it keeps me organized. So it's a pretty simple system, but it seems to work. How do you organize? Do you have a complicated organization system? Or
2: no, I use a matrix, and it has four quadrants. And so the first one is like a dumpster fire.
0: You already
2: fire.
0: Lost to me. Golly.
2: Get it done.
0: Okay.
2: I have to categorize it, and I do it, and I need to do it now. And then I do it, but it needs to be done like this week. And then it's not super important, not urgent, but it still needs to be done.
1: Within the year.
2: And then I delegate it. I have a delegate column.
1: Oh, nice.
0: Yeah. That's interesting, though. See, you're already too complex for me. I'm sitting there going, okay, wait, four quadrants? Golly, I wouldn't even remember to check
2: it's
0: all the quadrants.
2: It's the Eisenhower matrix.
1: I got to look up what quadrants is.
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0: the 1 second song is coming up just after 8 this morning, and it's, what is it, female artist?
1: Top female artist, 70s, 80s, and 90s.
0: Okay, one from each decade.
1: One from each decade.
0: That'll be fun. Okay, all right, that's good. And coming up on Friday morning around this very time, it'll be your Mudflat motivational speech for the Red Raiders.
1: Yep.
0: What are your feelings about the game? They're playing Colorado, who is in many, you know, like you see power rankings and different things, the Big 12, they're usually either at the bottom or near the bottom. But for some reason, this trip to Boulder, and it's a night game, and
1: almost scares me a little bit.
0: Yeah, it just gives me a feeling of, this is one of those stupid games that Tech is going to go in and stumble and take an L out of there. I hope I'm wrong. I don't know. And that's just how I feel right now.
1: Yeah, 35-21, Texas Tech.
0: Okay.
1: I think they win.
0: Well, they should.
1: And, yeah. But you know, Coach Sanders, he's trying to go a different approach, being really nice, you know, and not talking about our – you know how rich
0: we
1: are.
0: Well, him and Joey McGuire get along, though. I mean, they go back a ways, and they have mutual respect and all. But it just seems like it's going to be potentially a place where, because the fans there are, I mean, you know, that's not one of my favorite places, probably. Yeah. So, but I do. I just get a bad feeling about this game.
1: Well, I'll bring you the good feelings on Friday.
0: Okay. Well, I hope you do. That's why we do the motivational speech. Yep. What are your thoughts? Do you feel good about this game?
2: I think it's going to be 41-17.
1: Yeah.
0: Tech, right?
1: That's what I'm talking about.
0: Okay.
2: I do. I think.
0: Okay, well, you're both making me feel better. Maybe I'm being too pessimistic. I don't know. They just haven't overwhelmed me yet this year. I'm a little gun-shy to really go out there and

0: got a 2-hour conference call coming up and you're already out of patience.
1: Yes, I am.
0: Good thing you can still sneak a laugh. Jeff Mudflap and the gang on 96.3 KLLL.

0: Yeah, try that around here.
1: Yeah, just try it. See what you get.
2: 749, Jeff Mudflap and the gang. Shout out to our gang member, Colorado Karen. She checked in this morning, and she did have a question because she had been out of pocket for a while, and she was wondering why Katie Joe is still doing the birthday. She was wondering about your eyes. I guess worried that you know. You're okay, though, right?
3: Yeah, yes, yeah, for those who want to know. So I'll have probably next week, I'll have my last surgery for my left eye. So, and then we'll be completely done, and I should be, but I'm good. I'm good.
2: Yeah. Just that old peripheral vision.
3: The old peripheral vision.
4: It'll bite you.
3: Yeah, there's no peripheral vision. So, I have nothing.
2: So Katie just started doing the birthdays when you're going through all that. And, yeah. But you
3: she's
2: know,
3: done great.
2: She's done a nice job with it.
3: And yeah.
2: Maybe it just becomes a permanent thing. I don't know.
4: We'll see how that last surgery goes.
2: No, you are having it is the peripheral and
3: I can't.
2: You tripped over something here this morning. We were a little worried about you.
3: I mean, I tripped over. I just can't see to my left or my right.
2: Right.
3: And, oh my gosh! Yeah, it just I have to turn my head big time to see what's there.
2: You made an incredible save, though.
4: Incredible! I am so blown away by how you rebounded from that. Wow, I just knew you were down.
3: I mean, I think I was halfway down somehow.
4: You're pretty low.
2: It happened so fast. I wanted to help you, but I couldn't, you know, jump over the console here in time to help you. So
3: my 6'1", 230 pounds was headed right for that wall.
4: I wish I had a recording because it was slow motion, but I was bouncing back and forth between you and your momentum accelerating and the look on Jeff's face with his coffee like, oh, this can't happen. this is not happening.
2: If you would have continued to fall, you would have smashed into the studio door that's a glass door. I mean, you're heading right for it. And it was like it was in slow motion. It was one of those moments of, you know, I'm taking a drink of coffee and all of a sudden you start falling. I'm like, no, what is that? And going through my mind is, he'll never be able to catch himself. He's going to fall. He's going to be hurt. Do we call an ambulance? What's going to happen? Yeah. What is next? And Katie Joe's eyes get big. She's looking and it's just like this whole thing happening. But it was over in like less than a second, probably. Yeah. But
4: went on. I just knew it was about to be like a cartoon where there's just a body shape of you plowing through that wall.
3: I would have too. I mean, I was thinking of that glass right there. I'm like, oh man. But that's how I used to meet women. You know, I used to trip over my feet, and so then I'd be like, hey, how's it going?
2: You really did that.
3: I had my foot out, and they'd step on my feet, and they'd be like, oh, I'm so sorry. I'm like, oh, that's okay. What's your name?
4: Wow.
2: And that really worked.
3: Well, yeah, because they were already, you know,
4: sympathetic
3: to me. So they were just like, you know, and then they just felt sorry for me. So I'm just like, okay, where are you from? You know, and da da da da da da.
2: What's a nice girl like you doing in a place like this?
3: Yeah. And so it worked a couple times.
4: That is so funny.
2: Playing on their sympathies, though. Oh, that's terrible.
3: Well, I mean,
2: she felt bad for stepping on your foot. Now you're like, oh, it'll be okay. I walk on the other side of it anyway. But hey, as long as you're feeling bad and everything.
3: Yeah, can you take me home? It's really hurting.
2: You know what would make me feel better?
3: Make me feel better.
2: A little kiss would make me feel better.
4: Like squints off Sandlot.
3: I never did that.
2: Anyway, glad you're okay.
3: Yeah,
2: Colorado Karen had just asked, and I just thought she may not be the only one.
3: You know what, Colorado Karen? Thank you. Appreciate it.
2: Yeah,
3: it's nice. I really do.
2: Well, you're right. I can tell. No, that was genuine. Don't step on me or anything.
3: Yeah.
2: But yeah, that sounded genuine. All right. Well, if we mentioned the weather earlier, we were lucky. I guess we got mostly rain here. We did get a little bit of some lightning and some thunder thing, but for the most part, just a really good rain. North in the Panhandle yesterday, up around Amarillo, there were tornadoes and all kinds of stuff. Probably some hail. We're lucky as far as hail goes in this set of storms that went through. 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
2: All right, it is just before 8. It's time for our Bible verse, and then in a few minutes we'll play the one-second song. We've got women from the 70s, 80s, or 90s coming up on the one-second song. Right now, though, this is our Bible verse, is Philippians 2:14. This is probably a good one to remember as we all head into work today. But yeah, Philippians 2:14. Do everything without complaining or arguing. Philippians 2:14.

0: Carly Pearce is another one of those artists that wanted to do it with Riley Green so she could make a steamy hot video, I think.
1: Yeah.
0: Have you seen the video for that?
2: Yeah.
1: Sheesh.
0: Yeah.
2: Wow.
3: That's pretty spicy.
1: Tiger.
0: Yeah. Ruff, ruff. Yeah. But no, I just get the feeling that everybody wants to record with him so they can make
1: a
0: video.
1: Of course they do.
4: I was thinking maybe we make a video where, you know, we're throwing our things off in the kitchen and singing to each other, and then you grasp me and kiss me, and we could do that.
1: We could do that, or we could just sit here side by side on stools and sing.
4: Well, I don't know. I think it might be better.
5: It's just acting. It's not real anything.
4: What if we pretended we're in the bedroom?
1: I don't know. I just think we'd just sit on the stools or something with our guitars.
4: You know, I really think people would like it other ways if we did that. You know, did anyone ever tell you that you smell like peppermint?
1: Well, they do call me the peppermint cowboy.
4: Well, that's what I'm thinking. Maybe we could do something with that theme. You're a cowboy, and I'm a damsel in distress, and you're a sexy cowboy, maybe. And we sing to each other.
5: What about rehearsal? I mean, we're going to have a lot of rehearsal we can make this work.
4: We need it to be very convincing.
5: Yes,
4: so
5: that's right.
4: It has
5: to look real.
4: Happen,
5: and if it doesn't look real, we can't do this.
0: All right, I think you get the
3: idea. And Riley says, is this music video with the Muppets or what?
0: G-Bert. All right. All right. That was the best Carly Pearce impression I could do there. But anyway, all right.
3: Yeah, Mike Rod agreed with me. He said, did the Muppets take over the studio?
4: Oh,
3: that was good.
4: Yes, Kermit!
0: All right. Let's play the 1 second song. All right. So today we have female artists, 70s, 80s, 90s.
6: Yep.
0: One from each.
6: Yep.
0: Okay. I don't know what's first, but here we go. 806-900-9630. It is the Sonic text line where you can give us your answers here. So, all right, here's number one. Okay, that's clearly 70s. Gosh, that almost sounds like 60s.
6: It does a little bit, doesn't it?
0: Yeah, it's either late 60s or early 70s. I don't know. One more time here. I'm going to go, my first guess, is it Loretta Lynn?
6: Yeah.
3: Oh, nice. Wow,
0: is
3: Jeff.
0: Is it like...
6: Keep going.
0: I don't know. It could be a lot of different songs. I mean, I'm pretty sure it was Loretta. Is it like, You Ain't Woman Enough to Take My Man? Is it not that one?
6: No, not that one.
4: You ain't woman enough.
3: Is it Coal Miner's Daughter?
6: It is.
0: Yes, is it Coal Miner's Daughter?
6: Coal Miner's Daughter.
0: All right. Okay.
3: All right.
0: All right. Very good.
3: Let's see who all got that one. Not Whiskey Jesse, sorry. Jama, Peggy, Jamie.
0: I know they start coming
3: JoJo's
0: in fast.
3: Hubby.
0: Okay, yeah.
3: But, LJ. Yeah, Whiskey Jesse did get it.
0: Okay.
3: Miss Tina.
0: You ever see the movie, Coal Miner's Daughter? Sissy Spacek playing Loretta Lynn. Did you ever watch that?
3: Is that where there's a saying that's like, come on, sissy?
0: Yeah, well, there's all kinds of things.
7: Dude, you're growling like a big old bar.
0: There's all kinds of lines in that one. But that's a really good movie.
6: Yep.
0: If you've never seen that, Coal Miner's Daughter.
3: I'll add it to my list.
0: Yeah, you should. Yeah, you
6: it's a good one.
0: Like
3: 1980.
0: That one's a good one. And did you ever see Walk the Line? You know, Johnny Cash.
3: That's
0: Joaquin
3: a good one.
0: Joaquin Phoenix playing. Mm-hmm. Yeah, that's a really good one. But, you know, you'd like Coal Miner's Daughter. You should watch that. All right. Let's move on to song number two. Okay, I'm pretty sure this would be, is this 80s? I think it is.
6: Mm-hmm.
0: Okay, my guess here, do you have any idea? Because I know who I'm going to guess.
3: No, I don't. I don't have a guess.
0: I think it's Reba.
6: Reba.
3: Oh.
0: And it sounds like, I'm going to go with whoever's in New England.
1: That's it!
0: Okay.
3: Wow.
0: All right.
1: Nice.
0: All right.
3: That's impressive.
0: Redeemed myself with missing Coal Miner's Daughter.
1: Yep. Dang it.
3: Mike, Chance, Britt, Jason. I really said Reba.
0: Yeah, Reba got that
3: Peggy,
0: one.
3: Peggy, Whiskey Jesse, Mandy Lawrence. Yeah.
0: Okay. Way to go, y'all. Okay. All right. So here's the last one. This would be the 90s one, I guess. Mm-hmm. Okay. Oh, wait. That's it again. sorry. That was my bad. You didn't do that. That was my fault. I only played that one once, so that was on me. You didn't mess anything.
2: No, thank goodness.
0: I messed something up. Okay. Here now is song number 3. Okay, yeah. You know this one, don't you?
3: Yeah. I think.
0: What? Go ahead, because I know it.
3: Okay, Shania Twain? Mm-hmm.
0: Yes. But yeah, what's the name of the... What's the song? Because I think this one has tricked us before. Is this the one that starts off with the... is this the... Looks like we made it. But what's the song? It's... Is it You're Still the One?
3: Yeah, Still the One.
2: That's okay. It.
0: Yeah. All right.
2: Still the Woo. One.
0: Okay.
2: Man.
0: Because I think people want to say, call that one Looks Like We Made It, mm-hmm. which isn't a song. But well, I think there was a song called, wasn't it the great Barry Manilow?
2: Looks like that's right. It. Yeah.
0: Yeah. I am embarrassed even to bring up that? Barry Manilow on the show, but he just knows stuff, you know? I don't listen to it.
2: Of course not. Who listens to Barry?
0: Her name was Lola. She was a showgirl. No, I don't listen to that
2: stuff. She was a hot. I'm the bow girl.
0: I don't know the words to that. I've never listened to that, so let's just move on.
2: Okay.
0: Who got that one?
3: Jamie, Mandy, Miss Tina, Mike Mann, Chance Britt, Barbara, Joy Davis, Mike Rod, Peggy was 3 for 3.
0: Nice.
3: Whiskey Jesse, Garrett Mathis, Shauna, Jamie... Oh, that was Jamie's wedding song. Aww. Elaine and Kaylin all got that one.
0: Okay, way to go, y'all. Well, that was a fun idea. 70s, 80s, 90s, all wrapped into one edition of the 1 second song.
2: Yeah.
0: Nice going there. All right, we'll play again tomorrow morning around this same time.

0: Good morning. Good morning. Good morning.
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0: She's here in February. Ashley Cook and Your Place. Yeah, her newest song is Baby Blues. It's pretty good, but yeah, she's got a little tour going on. She'll be at Cook's, I think, in February. I can't remember the date off the top of my head, but that should be a good one.
1: Mm-hmm.
0: Something else that's coming up here, October 10th, something for the kids. Bubble Fest is back at the Side Spectrum from 10 to 10 to
1: we
0: 6
1: We usually
0: that
1: have
0: day.
1: That bubble guy in here.
0: Usually? I think we did that one time.
1: Okay.
2: There's a bubble guy? Bring him back.
0: There was a guy that made bubbles.
1: Yeah.
0: I think we had him in here one time years ago, didn't we? I don't think we always do we? Is it a day
1: I'm not
0: here?
1: Let's see.
0: Are you scheduling it behind my back?
1: No, I think we've had him in here twice. I think twice. Way back and then a couple years ago.
0: I remember the one time. Describe the second time to me. What happened?
1: No, the second time he did bubbles. He did those.
0: Oh, that was different from the first time because the first time he did bubbles.
1: Well, he does those ones where he throws it over your whole body.
2: Are you the bubble guy?
1: No.
2: I feel like you're playing a trick on me and you're actually going to come in the costume.
0: There's an actual guy
1: that
0: they would have come to
1: and
0: this event.
1: And he was on like America's Got Talent or something.
0: I think he was, wasn't he?
1: Yeah.
0: See, that's the time I remember. I don't remember this other time.
1: I'm pretty sure.
0: I don't swear to remember.
1: Yeah.
0: I've forgotten more than I can remember.
1: Yeah.
0: But I knew he was here at least once, and maybe he was here twice. I don't know. But he was pretty, he could do a lot of crazy things with
1: he
0: bubbles.
1: He could.
0: You know, most kids, you know, when you're a kid, you just blow those bubbles. You just try to blow that little ring thing. You know, and you're having fun.
1: Oh,
0: with,
1: no, man.
0: Oh, no, he'd do
1: this,
0: all kinds
1: this
0: of tricks.
1: This guy blows smoke in them. I mean, he does all kinds of funky little stuff.
0: Have you seen it? I mean, it's pretty incredible. Yeah,
2: Is that him?
0: That's probably him. Is that America's Got Talent? Yeah.
2: Mm-hmm. Yeah. Oh, wow. He puts the bubbles over you.
1: Yeah.
0: That's
1: the
0: guy.
1: The whole thing over you.
2: That's really cool.
0: Yeah. So I don't think he's here this time. I haven't heard, but he has been here in the past.
1: Mm-hmm.
0: Bubble Fest, though, is a fun event. Kids love bubbles. What is it about, man?
1: I don't know. There's something about bubbles, man. Yeah. You're just like, oh, there's a bubble.
0: But Bubble Fest is happening on Saturday, October 10th. That is the same day that Ella Langley's here that night. But you could have a whole day of fun. Yeah. Bubble Fest, then Ella.
1: Mm-hmm.
0: Then there's no tech game that day. That's the bye week for tech. So that helps matters right there. But anyway, there you go, Bubble Fest. So be listening to win some tickets. We'll have some of those coming up next week for Bubble Fest. Weather this morning is brought to you by Dent Repair Solutions.
1: Yeah, partly cloudy skies today. It's a little windy this morning, but those will start to die off a little bit. 83 for a high. Right now, 71.
0: And that is the Mudflap Weather Guarantee. Weather is guaranteed to happen. You heard it here first.

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0: Think about you. There's Dustin Lynch. It's 8:46. Texas Tech plays a road game this Saturday, traveling to Boulder to face the Colorado Buffs. Deion Sanders and you know that team, man. They've got a lot of really athletic players. You know they're good, but they're not. They don't play good together. I guess they're one of the worst teams in the Big 12, but they do have a lot of. You know, they got some quality athletes on that team.
1: You and I have seen Sanders, LeVar, player, you know, coach. Which do you like better? Do you like him as a, did you like him as a player better? Did you like him as a coach better?
0: I like him as a player better.
1: He was definitely a good player, man.
0: Yeah.
1: Cowboys.
0: Yeah. Even played, you know, played baseball for a while, too.
1: Yeah.
0: He played with the Braves for a while. Played for the Yankees.
1: I don't think
0: Yankees
1: people realize how tough that is.
0: Yeah, to be a multi-sport athlete, there's not a lot of those.
1: No.
0: You know, that's tough. Bo Jackson was one of those guys that played both ways. Yeah, you know, it's, I did like him more as a player than I do a coach. But
1: yeah.
0: Him and McGuire get along, though.
1: They do.
0: A lot of
1: I guess he coached his
0: there.
1: Son, I guess.
0: Yeah, at Cedar Hill, I think. Yeah, I think that's where they met. But Tech playing this game on the road, this seems like one of those games. It just seems like Tech, sometimes these are those types of games that Tech can go and struggle with. And it just, I don't know, I just have a weird bad vibe on this game for some reason. Tech should win this game by 3 touchdowns.
1: Absolutely.
0: But it just has one of those feelings of it's a night game in Boulder.
1: It'll be a little crazy.
0: It probably will, and everybody hates Tech. You're going to have that kind of energy probably.
1: Yep.
0: And Tech,
1: you know,
0: sometimes just goes flat when they play a team like that. I hope not.
1: If they can come out focused, then I'm not worried about them. So they just need to come out and, you know, let's not have just 2 quarters of good football. Let's put together some four quarters.
0: Well, yeah, what you'd like to see is come out and score quickly,
1: and
0: early, and not have that bad first half.
1: Yeah.
0: You get down, you have to come back in the second half on the road. And hopefully that doesn't happen. Your motivational speech for the Red Raiders is Friday morning at 7:40.

0: Your boss thinks you're stuck in traffic, but you're really just avoiding your kid's morning fight. Hey, we won't tell. Waking up with Jeff Mudflap and the gang.
1: I love that.
0: Helping you fake it till you make it on 96.3 KLLL.

0: KLLL, Jason Aldean, don't tell on me.
1: No, don't.
0: That's not very neighborly.
2: Jeff Mudflap and the Gang featuring Jeff.
0: And Mudflap. And Katie Joe and everybody in the gang that checked in on the Sonic text line today, including Charlie the Teacher, David Z, Ms. Lisa, TJ, Troy the Painter, Milkman, Sylvia, Chelsea, JoJo, Mike, Ronnie, Radley, Sweet Jimmy, Banker Bob, Jerrica, Retired Karen, also John W., Jesse, Dr. J., Wally B., Avery, Santa Mark, Eva, and Justin Beaver. Also here today, Angie H., we got Norma, Lovey, Jamie, Barnaby, Angie A., Carl, Kimberly, Dawn, Allison, Tammy the Runner, Trish was here, Future Soldier Mama Q, Mr. Patron, Connie, Mike, Keely, Joe the Greater Man. Let's see, we also had Mercedes, T-Rip, Butch, Melva, LJ, and Ricky joining the show. Jason, Kaylin, Jamie, Jama, Shauna, Mike, Rod, Joy, Barbara, Chance, Gina, and Mandy. Also with us this morning, Mike, Miss Tina, Garrett, Whiskey Jesse, BK, Iowa Sam, JoJo's Hubby, Allison, Elaine, Colorado Karen, Peggy, and John W. With the final message of the morning, have a great day. All right, let's go have a great day today.
1: Let's do it.
0: We know that Kanaya will be, she'll be in here next. Get you all settled into your work day, whatever that looks like for you. Hopefully it's a good one. And we'll be back here tomorrow. It'll be Thursday. It'll be pre-Friday.
1: I know, pre-Friday.
0: We'll have some fun. All right. It's 8:55. And I think that's really all
1: I got. Had
0: a
1: good day.
0: Okay. You playing golf or you just not doing anything?
1: Oh, you know what? It's starting to wrap up. Like, you know, as long as the golf course aren't flooded.
0: Yeah. They're probably a little soggy still.
1: A little soggy.
0: Yeah.
1: Maybe it's car path only.
0: Okay. All
1: yeah,
0: right.
1: Done.
0: Okay. All right. Done. Well, have a good round
3: Jeff,
0: today.
3: Mudflap and the Gang. 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
1: Where does a guy get a pair of tights anyway?
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1: Do you buy them at the women's store?
3: You can buy them there. 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
1: Man size tights.
3: Yeah, man size tights.
1: Man tights. It's just not anything that should be, that shouldn't even be a thing.
3: You understand?
2: He just runs
3: you,
2: around Cajor Blow as a little fairy.
1: Please say the two words.
2: The end.
1: Thank you.
0: Turn it up. Wake the fun up with Jeff Mudflap and the Gang.
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0: fans just aren't sure what to make of Lainey Wilson's new Phone Keys Wallet music video, and I agree, I'm not sure about that decapitated head from Lainey Wilson. 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

been listening to Kenny Chesney's new album, Silver Sands Marina, that's out now. And his song from that album called Carry On recently hit the number one spot for country radio. 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

Bentley Zimmerman, 96.3 KLLL, day with you on this Wednesday. Well, should get a little break from the rain. I mean, not that it's been bad. It's kind of cooled things down. Kind of enjoying waking up to cooler weather. On the way this hour, got some Carly Pierce for you, Brooks and Dunn, Cody Johnson, and this one from Florida Georgia Line. Getting our shine on 96.3 KLLL.

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What's up next for you? How about your share of $20,000 in Monster Cash? 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

0: 96.3 KOOL. You know, there's some things that just go good together, right? Chips and salsa, peanut butter and jelly, and pizza and cheesesteak. What? You haven't heard of that one? Well, a pizzeria in Vegas has gone viral on social media for serving up a $50 pizza wrapped cheesesteak that feeds four people. Consists of a full cheese pizza tightly wrapped around an entire Philly cheesesteak sandwich, served alongside cheese and salsa dipping sauces. How about you? Would you give it a try?
1: He's a ranch hand in a pinch, man. Hotter than the red on a cattle brand. Cause she's a gold digger with a quick trigger. A cast iron skillet swinging lid flipper.

0: Here's what you missed on Jeff Mudflap and the Gang.
1: But I can't put ice in it. I'm when it comes to like something like bourbon or something, I'm a purist. I can only drink it neat because if you put ice in it or Coke or any kind of thing in it, I don't know. It bothers me. I'm a purist when it comes to stuff like that. 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It's just, ugh, shouldn't do that. It's art.
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0: Turn it up. Wake the fun up with Jeff Mudflap and the Gang.
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Hey, that's the intro for me, Dave. I am out of here. Damon up next. More music and fun all day long. 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Stay safe. Take care now. Talk to you tomorrow.

got back in the office after lunch, and man, it is nice outside. 79, 96.3 KLLL. A little windy, but nothing we can't handle here in Lubbock. Here's Lainey Wilson. I

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0: Kevin Ellis approved that texting can win with KLLL, our Go Anywhere Getaway winner. 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
0: Oh, that sounds like a fantastic trip. 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

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That was out earlier this month. 96.3 KLLL. I bet he plays at least one or two of those songs when he comes through the Lone Star State in November.

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off to Montana with our Go Anywhere Getaway with KLLL. And what's next? 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Ooh, scare away those high gas prices and fright away those big grocery tabs. We've got your first keyword.

left of Hurricane Polo is gone after dropping some good rain here in Lubbock and a ton of rain up at the Panhandle. 96.3 KLLL, some spots around Amarillo got 6 inches of rain over the last 24 hours. It's crazy.

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1: Where does a guy get a pair of tights anyway?
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1: Man-size tights.
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1: It's just not anything that should be, that shouldn't even be a thing.
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1: Please say the two words.
2: The end.
1: Thank you.
0: Turn it up. Wake the fun up with Jeff Mudflap in the Gang.
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96.3 KLLL. How you doing? It's JT. Man, terrible news the other day. Dennis Haskins, who played Mr. Belding on Saved by the Bell, passed away. He was 75 years old. He was a huge part of my childhood. I absolutely loved Saved by the Bell. Let's talk about your favorite TV shows growing up. What was yours? Hit me up.

Kevin Ellis, it is your world, brother. What up? It's JT on 96.3 KLLL. He was the winner of the Luggage Shops Go Anywhere Getaway on KLLL. Next up, your chance to win a share of $20,000. We got Monster Cash kicking off on Monday.

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0: 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I would love to hear your favorite TV show as a kid.
1: I loved Boy Meets World as a kid. Mr. Feeny set the bar high for all teachers with his wisdom and heart.
0: Yeah, I definitely wanted a Mr. Feeny, but instead I got a Miss Kramer who yelled at me for talking all the time. Seems to have worked out, though.

0: 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It's JT on 96.3 KOOO. We're talking about our favorite childhood TV shows.
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0: 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Not bad. 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

What's going on? It's JT on 96.3 KOOO. Big time bummer to see Dennis Haskins passed away earlier this week. He played Mr. Belting on Saved by the Bell, one of my favorite

96.3 KLLL. If your October calendar currently has nothing but appointments and responsibilities, let's fix that. Ella Langley is going to be at United Supermarkets Arena in a week or two here. We got your chance to win those tickets by scanning the QR code at Taco Villa.

0: 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It's JT on 96.3 KLLL. We're talking about your favorite childhood TV shows. What you got for me?
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0: 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My name is JT. All right, let's take you back. Talking about our favorite TV shows growing up. Got one?
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0: 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Probably a big reason why I like scary movies so much as an adult.

0: 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Some sad news earlier this week. Dennis Haskins, who played Mr. Belting on Saved by the Bell, passed away. Loved that show growing up. What was your favorite TV show as a kiddo?
1: 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Those family moments were something special.
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0: 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We're talking about TV shows. 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

0: What's going on? It's JT on 96.3 KLLL. A huge part of my childhood, Mr. Belding. Real name Dennis Haskins passed away earlier this week. What was your favorite TV show growing up?
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0: Here's what you missed on Jeff Mudflap and the Gang.
1: But I can't put ice in it. 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I can only drink it neat, because if you put ice in it or Coke or any kind of thing in it, I don't know. 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It's art.
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0: Turn it up. Wake the fun up with Jeff Mudflap and the Gang.
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0: Yeah, I just missed the SpongeBob craze, but man, look at him go. Still as popular today as he ever was.

0: 96.3 KLLL. My name is JT. I would love to hear what show had you glued to the TV as a kid. What was your favorite show growing up?
1: The classic game shows like Guts, Double Dare, like, and Legends of the Hidden Temple were legendary. They made my childhood so much fun and were a big reason I love TV.
0: Yes, Legends of the Hidden Temple. Those temple guards scared the bejesus out of me.

96.3 KLLL, it's JT. I'm pretty happy with my life, but I wouldn't mind being Kevin Ellis right now. He was the winner of the Luggage Shop's Go Anywhere Getaway. Want a trip to any city in the U.S. His choice. Congrats, Kevin. I will

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0: 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And speaking of Doug, man, we got Halloween coming up. I think for the past 15 years or so, my buddy John has been Quail Man for Halloween.

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